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This is a CGIQ Music Note. I'm Trevor, and if you're a rock fan north of the American border, there's a great chance you've heard of Mississauga, Ontario's very own Billy Talent. Forming in 1993 under the name Pez, while lead vocalist Benjamin Kowalowicz was still working at 102.1 The Edge, the band would remain in the Toronto indie music scene until 2001 when they changed their name to Billy Talent and released their first studio album by the same name in 2003. They wouldn't truly get their big break until 2006 with the release of their second studio album, Billy Talent.

tracks like Red Flag, Devil in a Midnight Mass, This Suffering, and of course, Fallen Leaves, it's easy to see why they went double platinum in the album's first year and topped charts in both Canada and Germany in only the first week of its release.

0: years later, Billy Talent is still going strong, celebrating their 20th anniversary with an international tour performing their iconic second album, and with their most recent album, Crisis of Faith, which released in 2022. 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
1: 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It's light enough for one person to carry and load into a car, and has amazing battery life and decent speed for a scooter of its size. I recently went to a bigger theme park, and these same scooters were easily one of the most common brands in the park. 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
3: 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I'm Cody Stroder. Two of my favorite things are watching movies and enjoying the night sky. But what if we combine them? 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That's events.waterloo.ca. Hope to see you watching movies under the stars with us. 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
1: You can call me Lily, and you are listening to a Cedra IQ Music Note. Forget about the Imperial System, we're talking Metric. Metric is an indie rock band formed right here in Ontario. That's right, the band got their start in Toronto in 1998 as a duo under the name Mainstream. They later changed their name to Metric after releasing an EP titled Mainstream EP. Multiple members of the band have had their own side projects, like guest appearing for other bands or lead singer Emily Haynes releasing solo albums under the name Emily Haynes and the Soft Skeleton. As the band collectively, their current lineup includes Emily Haynes, James Shaw, Jewel Scott Key, and Joshua Winstead. That's a lot of J names, isn't it? They even won Group of the Year for the Juno Awards in 2010. Their albums also won awards like Synthetica winning Alternative Album of the Year and Recording Package of the Year in 2013's Juno Awards. Some of their songs like Monster Hospital, Help I'm Alive, and Breathing Underwater are some of my personal favorites. This has been Lily with a CGIQ Music Note.
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5: 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July 11th, the Tea Party plays center in the square in Kitchener. Also July 11th, Big Wreck and Death from Above 1979 play Pier 4 Park in Hamilton. That's the Because Beer Craft Beer Festival. July 15th, Sam Roberts Band at Royal Botanical Gardens in Burlington. That's part of their Music in the Garden series. Tame Impala at Scotiabank Arena on July 25th and 26th. Big Wreck, August 2nd at the Steve Kerr Memorial Complex in Listowel. That's part of the Hayloft Music Festival. JJ Wild and Finger 11 both play Lucknow's Music in the Fields. That's August 28th. And just announced, Turnstile at Woodbine Park in Toronto on September 12th. 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

0: Forming in 2005 in British Columbia, Mother Mother has created several unique songs and albums that have kept them in the light for many years. Their debut album, 2005's self-released Mother, which later be re-released called Touch Up, is considered as raw, experimental, and emotionally honest, which Mother Mother would continue to refine on later album and single releases.
1: Hope that you enjoy
0: Mother Mother created a signature blend of folk-inspired melodies and layered instrumentation with their first studio album, Oh My Heart, in 2008. With songs from the album such as Hayloft, Arms Tonight, and Burning Pile were quick to become fan favorites. Although the album was well received when it first released, it would experience a massive resurgence in the early 2020s because of social media. Hayloft and Burning Pile from Oh My Heart had massive traction on TikTok. They particularly resonated with younger generations, especially with the non-binary and LGBTQIA+ community. This helped bring in a new wave of listeners to their music and expand their reach to more people. Mother Mother doesn't just stick to one sound. Throughout the years, their album sees a shift in the kind of style of music they've done. Mother Mother was nominated in two categories at the 2025 Juno Awards, and it's recognition that the band has created music that resonates with so many people, but also that the band is far from finished to show what they've got. I'm Cody Stroder, and this has been a CJIQ Music Note.
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3: 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I'm Cody Stroder. Two of my favorite things are watching movies and enjoying the night sky. But what if we combine them? Well, that's what Movies in the Park aims to do. Come to the Waterloo Park during this summer for cozy outdoor movie nights. Make sure to bring a blanket and some snacks to truly enjoy family-friendly films under the stars for free. 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July 9th, 16th, and 23rd, and August 6th, 13th, and 20th. The movies will begin after sunset, so it's recommended to arrive by 9 p.m. This event is brought to you in partnership with the City of Waterloo and Princess Cinemas in support of the Food Bank of Waterloo Region. 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That's events.waterloo.ca. Hope to see you watching movies under the stars with us. This has been the Community Calendar on CJIQ.
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0: Sam Roberts has always been a fan of playing music. He started violin lessons at the age of 4 at his request, and he would continue them until his early 20s. His father gave him a Spanish guitar at age 12, and Sam was introduced to the electric guitar at 13. He would begin performing in bands after, such as Happy Death Men, Screwtape, and Grover in high school. While continuing to play in bands, most notably William, Roberts would enroll at McGill University. He would work alongside Eric Ferrez and James Hall. The band was formed in 1993 and released a 3-song single in 1996 called The Piranha and renamed themselves to North Star a year later. However, North Star disbanded after failing to promote their 5-track EP in Los Angeles. Roberts returned to Canada in 1999 to create the 12-song demo Brother Down. Rich man cried 'cause the money is time. Poor man's money 'cause he knows the end. In 2001, Sam revisited 6 tracks from Brother Down with percussionist Jordan Zadoronsny, and the resulting EP was called The Inhuman Condition. The band had a successful debut at Toronto's Canadian Music Week and was picked up by Universal Music Canada. Although Sam Roberts was promoted as a solo act, he got longtime bandmates James Hall, Eric Ferrez, Dave Nugent, and Corey Zadoronsny to create his soon-to-be-touring band. Since then, Sam Roberts' band was signed by Universal Records in 2002, the EP Brother Down was remastered and made its commercial debut in 2002, and the singles Brother Down and Don't Walk Away, Eileen became hits across the country. Away, I'm Cody Stroder, and this has been a CJIQ Music Note.
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0: This is Lily with a CJIQ music note. Tame Impala isn't just a band, it's a psychedelic music project. Started by Australian singer, songwriter, and multi-instrumentalist Kevin Parker, Parker writes, performs, and records every song by himself in studio. When on tour, Parker enlists the help of Dominic Simper, Jay Watson, Cam Avery, Julian Barbagallo, and James Ireland. Some of the albums released as Tame Impala include Lonerism in 2012, The Slow Rush in 2020, and Deadbeat in 2025. Kevin Parker was also diagnosed with synesthesia, a rare neurological condition that makes him see different colors for different sounds, making every note and chord all the more important for him. And the songs clearly show just how carefully he chose every single note. But if I had to choose a favorite song, oh, it would have to be Dracula. This has been Lily with a CJIQ music note.
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0: 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Plan ahead, drink responsibly, be a designated driver, call home, take a cab, or stay overnight. 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

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But really, this is what you do sound like. Who actually cares, though? 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
9: 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July 11th, the Tea Party plays center in the square in Kitchener. Also July 11th, Big Wreck and Death from Above 1979 play Pier 4 Park in Hamilton. That's the Because Beer Craft Beer Festival. July 15th, Sam Roberts Band at Royal Botanical Gardens in Burlington. That's part of the Music in the Garden series. Tame Impala at Scotiabank Arena on July 25th and 26th. Big Wreck, August 2nd at the Steve Kerr Memorial Complex in Listowel. That's part of the Hayloft Music Festival. JJ Wild and Finger 11 both play Lucknow's Music in the Fields. That's August 28th. And just announced, Turnstile at Woodbine Park in Toronto on September 12th. That's your CJIQ Concert Connection. 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

0: celebrating Canada Day the way Canadians do, by laughing at ourselves.
1: How to measure things like a Canadian? What are you measuring? Temperature? Is it cooking? Oh my God, this is unreal.
2: Yeah.
1: Mass? Is it your weight? Yes. Pounds?
2: Yes.
1: It's not your weight. Is it heavy? If it's heavy, we do kilograms. If it's not heavy, we do pounds. This is horrible. Speed is the only one that's metric, like, consistently here, yeah?
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12: 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I'm Cody Stroder. 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But what if we combine them? 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That's events.waterloo.ca. Hope to see you watching movies under the stars with us. 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
2: 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Yeah, as a matter of fact, we have. We built it a while ago. Just in case there was a giant beer bottle floating around space.
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10: 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July 11th, the Tea Party plays center in the square in Kitchener. Also July 11th, Big Wreck and Death From Above 1979 play Pier 4 Park in Hamilton. That's the Because Beer Craft Beer Festival. July 15th, Sam Roberts Band at Royal Botanical Gardens in Burlington. That's part of their Music in the Garden series. Tame Impala at Scotiabank Arena on July 25th and 26th. Big Wreck, August 2nd at the Steve Kerr Memorial Complex in Listowel. That's part of the Hayloft Music Festival. JJ Wild and Finger 11 both play Lucknow's Music in the Fields. That's August 28th. And just announced, Turnstile at Woodbine Park in Toronto on September 12th. That's your CJIQ Concert Connection. 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
1: How to measure things like a Canadian? Distance, is it your height? 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Is it a long distance? 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
2: I've been all across Canada. 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
3: 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I'm Cody Stroder. 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
2: I went to Winnipeg in February. It was 50 below. 50. By the way, at that point, it doesn't matter if it's Celsius or Fahrenheit. And you forget how cold it is. 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It's like, oh, Canada!
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That was High Ground by Bad Child. Cyber Soprano here. Welcome back. Today is Canada Day, so we will be celebrating by playing all Canadian artists and talking all Canadian topics. So you're in for a real treat. Coming up, we got Kids by Soup. This is Lightning Tent by Wildlife.

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0: 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I'm Cyber Soprano. Happy Canada Day, everybody. Let's find out where we need to go to celebrate, because surely you want to go somewhere where you can hang out with family, hang out with buds, have a brew, and enjoy. Let me direct you. One spot, if you're living in Kitchener, of course, go to Carl's Air Square. In front of City Hall, they've always got stuff going on, especially on big days like this. There's going to be rides, games, food, family-friendly entertainment, and more. There's going to be lots of live music as well on the massive stage they've set up. I walked by it. It looks pretty sick, with local bands like Glass Tiger, Cheap Shirt, 25 Roses, and more. If you live closer to Waterloo, stop by Waterloo Park Hilltop Picnic Area between 4 and 10, because they're doing a free community picnic. There's going to be a live stage performance all afternoon, food trucks including Beaver Tails and the Lord of the Tacos, and local caricature artist Owie Gerard will be offering free portraits you can take home. The night's going to wrap up with a drone show, so you won't want to miss it. If you're closer to Cambridge and are serious about fishing, you're going to want to wake up bright and early for the 7:45 a.m. Fishing Derby, which is a classic Cambridge tradition, and will be followed by a parade at 11 a.m. beginning at King and Bishop, and the whole of Riverside Park is going to be covered in family-friendly activities. So don't be alone this Canada Day. There's plenty to do.
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And continuing in our theme of Canada Day, in a little bit, I'm going to tell you all about different ways that you can travel this massive country. Because I'd bet money you've barely even seen half of it. I know that because this country...

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0: That was longtime Canadian fave City and Color with their song Thirst. 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I'm Cyber Soprano. And listen, Canada's huge. Undoubtedly so. Second largest country in the world. And I can say with the utmost certainty that most Canadians probably haven't even explored half of it. I know I haven't. If you're thinking about changing that, though, this summer is the time to do it. From June 19th to September 7th, the Canada Strong Pass is going to make it easier for you to check out the country's national and provincial parks, campsites, museum and galleries, and via rail travel. It's not a physical pass that you have to sign up for. The benefits of the pass are automatically applied this summer. So many of Canada's cultural sites are free or really heavily discounted. The summer is for exploring. If there's ever been a better time to plan a vacation, go on a camping trip, this summer is that time. Take advantage of Canada Strong Pass. You won't want to miss it.
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6: 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July 11th, the Tea Party plays Center in the Square in Kitchener. Also July 11th, Big Wreck and Death from Above 1979 play Pier 4 Park in Hamilton. That's the Because Beer Craft Beer Festival. July 15th, Sam Roberts Band at Royal Botanical Gardens in Burlington. That's part of their Music in the Garden series. Tame Impala at Scotiabank Arena on July 25th and 26th. Big Wreck, August 2nd at the Steve Kerr Memorial Complex in Listowel. That's part of the Hayloft Music Festival. JJ Wild and Finger 11 both play Lucknow's Music in the Fields. That's August 28th. And just announced, Turnstile at Woodbine Park in Toronto on September 12th. 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

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We've got all Canadian bands. Coming up, we got Hope and Ruin by The Trues. 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

That was Fireproof by Coleman Hell. 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Coming up, brands that you forgot are Canadian because you just see them around so often. We got Crab Bucket by KOS coming up. This has been Our Wheels by Slowin'.

0: That was July Talk, Picturing Love at 88.3 CJIQ. For those who don't travel outside of Canada very often, there's a few businesses that are a part of your everyday routine that you might not even know are exclusively Canadian. For those who do travel fairly often outside of the country, these are businesses that you don't even realize how much you miss until they're not around you. I remember when an American friend came to visit me, they were blown away to see an A&W, for example, because in the States, A&W is just a root beer brand, nothing more. So here's a list of places you see around all the time that you might not even realize are ours and ours alone. Two of the first ones are pizza related. First is Pizza Pizza. Now, Pizza Pizza is, it's pizza. It's just generic pizza, but nowhere else do I find these dips. I think that that's like specifically Canadian. The other is Boston Pizza. And you can imagine my disappointment when I traveled to Boston and I was like, okay, I'll try Boston Pizza in Boston. That's what you do. They don't exist here. Nobody's heard of this. This is a Canadian place. Ridiculous. What do you do when it's your birthday and you're like, I want a steak. I want to pay a lot of money for a steak. You go to the Keg, Canadian company. Second Cup, superior to Starbucks. Sorry I didn't say it, but Second Cup's Canadian. Kraft Dinner. This one always shocks me to think about. Booster Juice. Americans have Jamba Juice, but Booster Juice is better. And Bulk Barn. This is the one I miss the most when I'm outside of the country.
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2: I saw a moose in person, and I tell you, I don't feel like I was ready. 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At that moment, I realized my moose knowledge didn't exist. I knew nothing about moose. Like, my moose knowledge, it comes from cartoons. 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But in real life, they're like, I'm gonna kill you!
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0: That was Peter Dreams' Come Save Me on CJIQ. Cyber Soprano here. Listen, Toronto and Vancouver are two cities that tend to pop up in many, many, many blockbuster movies as shoot locations. But that doesn't mean many movies take place in them, right? Because they're just cheaper to film in. And they look a lot like other cities. So, as a result, many major film studios will film in Canadian cities. Here's a bunch of movies you might have not known were filmed in Canada, but when you rewatch them, you won't be able to unsee it. First, turn to the millennium film American Psycho. While the movie supposedly takes place in New York City, the grand majority of shots were filmed in Toronto. For example, Patrick Bateman's office building is the TD Center. The dance club was the Phoenix Concert Theater, and the posh restaurants frequented by Bateman include the Senator and the Omni King Edward Hotel's Consort Bar. How about Juno? You've seen Juno, movie about teen pregnancy in Minnesota featuring pre-transition Elliot Page and Michael Cera. It wouldn't be right to take these two Canadian cuties out of their home. This whole film was shot within a month in Vancouver. Apparently, Canadian director Jason Reitman insisted on it. Last I got on my list is Scary Movie, a hilarious horror parody from the 90s, which was filmed in Vancouver Technical Secondary School, which was also used in Diary of a Wimpy Kid, Air Bud, and Batwoman. The quaint fishing village of Steveston, south of Vancouver, a dock at the Gulf of Georgia Canary, and Moncton Street in Richmond were also featured.
1: CJIQ.
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10: 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I'm Cody Stroder. 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

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I feel like Canadian celebrities are always the kinds that you'll be like, oh, they're from Canada? I never would have guessed. We're very chill that way, especially when we reach those limelight. Very humble. Anyway, we got Hello Reaper by Cold Fame coming up. This is I'm With You by The Stills.

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1: How to measure things like a Canadian? What are you measuring? Temperature? Is it cooking? Oh my God, this is unreal.
2: Yeah.
1: Mass? Is it your weight? Yes. Pounds?
2: Yes.
1: It's not your weight. Is it heavy? If it's heavy, we do kilograms. If it's not heavy, we do pounds. This is horrible. Speed is the only one that's metric, like, consistently here, yeah?
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That was Come Back Around by the Strumbellas on CJIQ. Coming up, a section I like to call Why Do We Call It That? Because there are so many things Canadians call different than anybody else in the world who speaks English, and I simply do not know why. We got California Medication by USS coming up. This is Back in the Day by Biff Naked. Yo!

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1: commentary. Americans have no clue about us either. You know that, right?
2: Yeah, they have a big spaceship. They spent all that money on a spaceship, but we capitalized on their spaceship, didn't they? Because they didn't think of putting an arm on it, did they? No. You guys got an arm kicking around? Yeah, as a matter of fact, we have. We built it a while ago, just in case there was a giant beer bottle floating around space.
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0: 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I'm Cyber Soprano. I thought I'd celebrate Canada Day with you by telling you about what makes Ontario stand out. Because as a province, we actually have a lot of records, but they're not all, how do I say this? Positive. Like the Highway 401 being the busiest highway in North America, for example. Did you know that Ontario hosted the world's largest snowmobile parade? Wasega Beach hosts Sled Fest in February, and they're always ready to keep that record on lock. How about a record about records about fishing? That's too meta. Ontario holds more fishing world records than any other province combined. This record is pretty fresh, actually, because it was broken just a month ago. I talked about it on air when it happened. Ontario hosted the largest game of human foosball, which was hosted by OLG, and on a wicked rainy day to boot. If you ever feel like you're not enough, remember that you live in a province that has the mostest of what? Fish records, traffic, and snowmobiles, I guess. But hey, I'll take it.
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11: 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July 11th, the Tea Party plays center in the square in Kitchener. Also July 11th, Big Wreck and Death From Above 1979 play Pier 4 Park in Hamilton. That's the Because Beer Craft Beer Festival. July 15th, Sam Roberts Band at Royal Botanical Gardens in Burlington. 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Tame Impala at Scotiabank Arena on July 25th and 26th. Big Wreck, August 2nd at the Steve Kerr Memorial Complex in Listowel. That's part of the Hayloft Music Festival. JJ Wild and Finger 11 both play Lucknow's Music in the Fields. That's August 28th. And just announced, Turnstile at Woodbine Park in Toronto on September 12th. 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

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Let's celebrate it by listening to all Canadian artists all day. We got Yukon Blonde Saturday night coming up. This is Best of Me by JJ Wild.

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Coming up, I'm going to be testing your knowledge of Canadian sports team mascots. We got Forget It, I'm in Love by Les Shirley coming up. This is King of the World by Hotel Mira. Ashley's

0: was Spirit by Winter Sleep on CJIQ. I'm Cyber Soprano, and to finish off our day of Canadian pride, let's test. How well do you know the mascots that represent our Canadian athletes? Let's play a game, okay? I'm going to read a few hints about a mascot for a Canadian sports team, and you have to guess what the name of that mascot is. I'll give you a couple seconds between reading the hints and telling you the answer. Ready? I'll start off with an easy one. This prehistoric red baller from Toronto is known for his acrobatics, half-court shots, and hanging out with Scotty Barnes. Who is it? It's the Raptor from the Toronto Raptors. Easy one. Warming up. Next. Though this Vancouver mascot would prefer to live in the ocean in nature, he's a killer on the ice. Think you got it? That would be the Vancouver Canucks' Finn the Whale. All right, how about one of the Canadian mascots with the heaviest lore? This mascot began his journey representing the Montreal Expos in the MLB, but after trading his bat for a hockey stick, this red-furred mascot walked so Gritty could run. Who is it? If you said UP from the Montreal Canadiens, you would be correct. We'll continue our quiz in just a little bit, so don't go anywhere.
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That was Born Ruffians, Oceans Deep. You're listening to 88.3 CJIQ. And in a little bit, we're going to continue our quiz to see how well you know sports mascots from Canada. We got Ride by Arkells coming up. This is I Feel Alive by Art Deco. You know.

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2: It does appear you guys struggled with naming things a little bit. There's the St. John, St. John's fiasco. St. John, New Brunswick. And then right next to it, St.

0: You're listening to 88.3 CJIQ. That was Dear God by Shawnee Kish. I'm Cyber Soprano. We are celebrating today by listening to all Canadian artists talking all Canadian topics. And so I've got a quiz. This is a mascot quiz continuing from earlier, testing your knowledge of Canadian sports team mascots. I'll give you a second between giving the hint and you tell me the name. Ready? This Edmonton mascot is no gatherer. Young fans might find him intimidating, but his agile skating and sharp teeth have made him a real favorite among teen fans and beyond. Who could it be? Who could it be? If you said Hunter from the Edmonton Oilers, you got it. Next, flying above the other MLB teams, this mascot started his career in a duo alongside a female companion named Diamond, but now works alone after establishing a pecking order. Do you think it might be the Toronto Blue Jays ace, the Blue Jay? Because you're right. Last one, ready? This mascot is an animal often associated with Canada, but he dons a pair of pilot goggles that surely associates him with Winnipeg's team name. The answer is Mickey Moose with the Winnipeg Jets. How'd you do? Let us know at CJIQ883 fans on Instagram.
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14: 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I'm Cody Stroder. 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

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That was Time is a Bomb by Metric. Happy Canada Day, everyone. Keep enjoying all of the Canadian artists because we're playing only Canadian artists all day. Lots of enjoyment. Have fun tonight. See some fireworks. Roast a hot dog over a fire or something. 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I'm going to head out. Cyber Soprano up.

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1: How to measure things like a Canadian? 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

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You're listening to 88.3 CJIQ. What's going on? It's Trev. And welcome one and all to the Wednesday afternoon show, a special Canada Day feature. It's going to be a good one today, so stick around. We're, of course, going to start with a World Cup date, but in the meantime, some more great tracks here on your favorite station. It's Tell Me by Idle Sons.

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0: Starseed by Our Lady Peace. You're listening to 88.3 CJIQ. What's going on? It's Trev, and let's get a little World Cup date going, baby. Obviously, Canada doesn't play today, but we've got a full day of Canadian-focused talking points, and I'm really excited to get into them. But let's just get this World Cup date out of the way first so we can get to that, all right? There were three absolutely terrific games yesterday, so let's talk about them. First, Ivory Coast was sent home by Holland and the Norwegians thanks to his go-ahead goal in the 86th minute. Norway will now play their round of 16 match against Brazil, which should be a really good matchup. The second game of the day was between Sweden and France, and Sweden packed their bags at the hands of Mbappe and the French with a score of 3-0, with Mbappe scoring two of those goals. And now France will play against Paraguay in the round of 16. And the final game of the day was between Mexico and Ecuador, which Mexico handily won 2-0, and now await, well, they no longer await the winner of England and DR Congo, because that game actually just wrapped up. Which brings us to today's matches, where the previously mentioned DR Congo took an early lead against the English and kept it into halftime thanks to a controversial non-penalty call that, in my opinion, absolutely should have been a PK. But it didn't end up mattering. England would equalize in the 74th minute and score again in the 86th to take the lead and eventually win the match. So they will play Mexico in the round of 16. The second game today is between Belgium and Senegal, which starts at 4 p.m. and should be a pretty good matchup. And the final game of the day is at 8 p.m. between co-hosts USA and Bosnia-Herzegovina, with the winners of those two matchups playing against each other in the round of 16. That concludes our World Cup date for the day. We'll be back again tomorrow with another update, but until then, we've got a full day of Canadian programming to get back to, so let's not waste any more time, shall we? It's Apparitions by Matthew Goodband coming up next.
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Brother Down by Sam Roberts here on 88.3 CJIQ. What's going on? It's Trev. And stick around, because in a couple of minutes, we're going to talk about some fun Canadian inventions. You're not going to want to miss it. Details coming up in a few. In the meantime, some more great tracks here on your favorite station. The Lonely Life by City and Color. Jim Carrey by Charlotte Cardin coming up next. But first, 12 to 12 by Somber.

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2: I've been all across Canada. I went to Saskatchewan. 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Jeez. Oh, yeah. You seen it on the map? It's the one with the two straight lines. It's like at the end, someone went, okay, shut up. We'll put it in. Nothing in Saskatchewan. It's flat. You can see for miles. My buddy lives there. His wife left him. He saw her walking away for 5 days.
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0: 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What's going on? It's Trev. And did you know that Canada has made a lot of miraculous inventions over the years? I mean, obviously, right? We've been around for a long time. I'm sure you've heard of some of these, but there's a lot, obviously, that I've never heard of. So I actually put together a list of inventions made by Canadians or in Canada that I had never heard of before. So, yeah, and I'm going to share it with you, and I think it's going to be maybe a little shocking because some of these are genuine household items that we still use every single day that I just had no idea were rooted in Canadian heritage. So let's talk about it. First off, the snowblower was invented in Quebec in 1925 by Arthur Sicard after he witnessed farm equipment and envisioned a similar device that could be used to help farmers clear snow off their properties. I know the snowmobile was also invented in Canada, but I don't know, just snowblowers seem so much more Canadian. I can't explain why I feel that way. It just does, you know? Anyway, next. The Jolly Jumper was invented in Manitoba in 1910 by Olivia Poole, but she wouldn't be able to patent and mass produce the jumpers until 1957, thanks to her family's business in northern Vancouver. Jolly Jumpers are like those, like little swings or like, they're not swings, but They hang in door frames and babies sit in them and they're like supposed to help them. Well, I mean, they jump, you know, Jolly Jumpers. That's what they're called. I absolutely loved those things as a kid. You can ask my parents about them. I was in those things all the time, just jumping around town. Great invention. Next up, true household staple, as it's none other than peanut butter, which was first patented in 1884 by Marcellus Gilmore Edson. It was called peanut candy at the time, and the process included heating up peanuts until they formed a semi-fluid consistency. But it would take another 10 years before a more refined version was made and distributed by John Harvey Kellogg. But yeah, the earliest patent for what would eventually become peanut butter will always belong to Marcellus Gilmore Edson of Canada. Bet you didn't know that one. And finally, did you know that testing for the telephone happened right here in Canada back in 1876 by none other than Alexander Graham Bell? In fact, the first ever long-distance phone call was made from Brantford to Paris, Ontario. I'd heard that Paris was involved in this before, but obviously, you know, I heard this as a kid, and I had no idea that Paris, Ontario was a place when I was younger, so I was never able to connect those dots. But, yeah. Pretty cool, eh? So there you go. Some fun Canadian facts to help us celebrate our heritage. Happy Canada Day, everybody. 883 CJIQ.
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5: 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July 11th, the Tea Party plays center in the square in Kitchener. Also July 11th, Big Wreck and Death From Above 1979 play Pier 4 Park in Hamilton. That's the Because Beer Craft Beer Festival. July 15th, Sam Roberts Band at Royal Botanical Gardens in Burlington. 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Tame Impala at Scotiabank Arena on July 25th and 26th. Big Wreck, August 2nd at the Steve Steve Kerr Memorial Complex in Listowel. That's part of the Hayloft Music Festival. JJ Wild and Finger 11 both play Lucknow's Music in the Fields. That's August 28th. And just announced, Turnstile at Woodbine Park in Toronto on September 12th. 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

I Don't Know, Bye-Bye Perula, here on 88.3 CJIQ. What's going on? It's Trev. And we're wrapping up an hour here on the Wednesday afternoon show. So stick around, because you know we're going to play some more great tracks as we head up to the next hour, right? That's kind of how things work. It is a radio station, after all, you know? So, yeah. Stick around, enjoy some more great tunes. Here's Another Place by Shred Kelly on the Tri-Cities' only alternative.

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Paper Planes by East of Avenue here on 88.3 CJIQ. What's going on? It's Trev, and we're kicking off another hour of the Wednesday Afternoon Show, this special Canadian edition of the Wednesday Afternoon Show. So stick around, because in a couple of minutes, we're talking about some inspirational words relating to Canada's World Cup dreams. So yeah, stick around for that. But until then, some more great tracks here on your favorite radio station. Golden by Cazador, Consider Yourself by Half Moon Run coming up next. 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
7: 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I'm Cody Stroder. 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But what if we combine them? 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

0: 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You're listening to 88.3 CJIQ. What's going on? It's Trev. And I promised a little chat about an interview that took place late last week, so let's talk about it. James Duthie from TSN sat down with the number 8 man from the Canadian World Cup team, Ismail Kone, and they just kind of chatted candidly about maybe what was going through Kone's mind at the time of the injury against Qatar late last week. And here's what they had to say. They talked, of course, about the injury and more specifically what was going through Kone's mind at the time. And to that, he said he actually didn't feel any pain at first. He just heard a snap when the thing when it happened and knew something was broken, which was then, of course, followed by just pure shock when he looked at his leg and it wasn't leg shaped. But he said that in the moment, the only thing going through his mind was his mom and worrying that she might be thinking the worst case scenario, seeing him down on the ground like that. So he made a special effort to sit up and let everybody know that he was okay. That even if his leg was broken and would take significant time to repair, it wasn't anything seriously life-threatening and nobody really needed to worry that much. He also talked about how much it meant to him personally to see his teammate Nathan Saliba holding up his jersey and kissing it. That it was a truly touching moment for him to see that his teammates were still thinking about him even though that he was no longer in the stadium. But thankfully, he also talked about how the whole situation, he's remained in good spirits through these dark, dark times. Even after talking to the man that broke his leg from Qatar, his main focus was to let that man know that it's okay. He knows it wasn't intentional and that this is just one of the many unfortunate risks that come with the job of professional sports. The interview itself is about 10 minutes long and available on TSN.com if you want to watch it for yourself, which I would highly recommend you do because it's truly just a beautiful interview. James Duthie is a fantastic host of the TSN panel, but I didn't know he had this level of interviewing chops, I guess. So yeah, it's great to see you again on TSN.com if you're curious.
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What's going on? It's Trev. And stick around, because in a couple of minutes, we're talking about none other than the Iceman himself. But it's not who you might be thinking of. Stick around. Details coming up in a few. In the meantime, some more great tracks here on your favorite station. Barricade by Courage My Love. This Could Be It For Me by Hotel Mira. But first, Different Kind of Love by Young the Giant.

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2: I saw a moose in person, and I tell you, I don't feel like I was ready. It was huge. 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At that moment, I realized my moose knowledge didn't exist. I knew nothing about moose. Like, my moose knowledge, it comes from cartoons. In cartoons, moose are like, hey, how you doing? But in real life, they're like, I'm gonna kill you!
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0: Barricade by Courage My Love here on 88.3 CJIQ. What's going on? It's Trev. And question for you. Have you ever heard of the legend of Jimmy the Iceman McNeil? If you were born before the year 2000, there's a decent chance you have. But if you're like me and were born after the year 2000, there's a pretty good chance you haven't. So let's talk about it because this is all news to me and I'm very excited to share it with you. Basically, there was a dude named Jimmy who worked as a Zamboni driver at the Civic Center in Brantford, Ontario, now called the TD Civic Center. His dad, Alex, was actually the first ever Canadian Zamboni mechanic way back in 1963, so Zambonis have always been a part of his life. And in 1999, Jimmy himself was nominated for Zamboni Driver of the Year as part of a company promotion. And not only did he get the city and the company's vouch for him, but he also got Walter Gretzky's vouch, Wayne Gretzky's father. And when he won the award, he was invited to have a guest appearance at the NHL All-Star Game that season, where he was later asked about the idea of potentially driving a Zamboni across the country. So, in 2001, he drove a Zamboni 6,000 kilometers on a 69-city tour of our great nation, which was then artistically depicted on a Tim Hortons cup in 2004. And then fast forward to 2017, he published a children's book about his adventures titled The Red and White Zamboni Ice Machine. Jimmy Iceman McNeil eventually passed on October 15th, 2023 at the age of just 62. This honestly might be the most Canadian story I've ever heard, which of course makes me love it that much more. And I don't know if I've talked about this before, but I've always been a huge Zamboni fan ever since I was a kid. One of my first words was a butchered attempt at Zamboni. I grew up going to Brampton Battalion games and I would always stay to watch the Zamboni between periods. So yeah, I'm honestly shocked that I've never heard this story before. I mean, even like if you remember the children's book, Zed is for Zamboni, that was literally my favorite book as a child. So if I was born like 20 years later than I was, his book would have no doubt been among my favorites. So yeah, but I leave you with this about the tale of Jimmy the Iceman McNeil. There's no way for me to prove this definitively, but I will die on the hill that Drake's got nothing on the true OG Iceman.
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8: 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July 11th, the Tea Party plays center in the square in Kitchener. Also July 11th, Big Wreck and Death from Above 1979 play Pier 4 Park in Hamilton. That's the Because Beer Craft Beer Festival. July 15th, Sam Roberts Band at Royal Botanical Gardens in Burlington. That's part of the Music in the Garden series. Tame Impala at Scotiabank Arena on July 25th and 26th. Big Wreck, August 2nd at the Steve Kerr Memorial Complex in Listowel. That's part of the Hayloft Music Festival. JJ Wild and Finger 11 both play Lucknow's Music in the Fields. That's August 28th. And just announced, Turnstile at Woodbine Park in Toronto on September 12th. 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

Hotter Than the Sun by Begonia here on 88.3 CJIQ. What's going on? It's Trev, and we're wrapping up yet another hour of the Canadian Wednesday afternoon show. So to get up to the next hour, we're of course going to play some more tracks, as long as that's cool with you. It's cool with you? It's cool with me. How Late, How Long by the Sheepdogs coming up next, but first, Blame Brett by The Beaches. Dumb.

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Sick by Biff Naked here on 88.3 CJIQ. What's going on? It's Trev, and we're kicking off yet another hour, the final hour, actually, of our Canadian edition of the Wednesday afternoon show. So stick around, because in a couple of minutes, we're talking NHL news. I don't know if you knew, but today's the first day of free agency, so there have been a lot of NHL news. So yeah, stick around. That's coming up in a bit. Not until you've heard some more great tracks on your favorite station, though. Anti-Venom by USS coming up next. But first, here's Cutting Teeth by Dear Rouge.

0: Gymnasium by Blair Lee. You're listening to 88.3 CJIQ. What's going on? It's Trev. And in case you hadn't heard, with all the Canadian celebrations going on today, it's actually the first day of free agency in the NHL. So let's talk about some of the moves our Canadian hockey teams have made so far. Nobody has made more moves today so far than the Toronto Maple Leafs. So there's a lot to talk about. First, they traded Nick Robertson to the Pittsburgh Penguins for a fourth round pick and then signed four free agents as follows. Forward Jack Roslovic was signed to a two-year deal worth $4 million. Forward Colton Sissons was signed to a two-year deal worth $4.25 million per year. Forward Teddy Bluger signed a two-year deal worth $2.5 million per. And finally, the Toronto Maple Leafs have signed goaltender Sergei Bobrovsky to a three-year deal worth $7 million per season. Next, the Montreal Canadiens have signed forward Ivan Demidov to an eight-year extension worth $9.125 million per year. That's honestly a number so good that it makes me just a little bit bitter as a Leafs fan. Anyway, moving on, the Vancouver Canucks traded with the Canadiens last week for Brandon Gallagher. A few days ago, I think that's when that happened. And today, they've signed Luke Shen to a one-year deal. The Winnipeg Jets signed goaltender Stuart Skinner to a two-year deal worth $3.75 million. I guess in anticipation of their heart-winning goalie Connor Hellebuyck, who reportedly asked for a trade away from the team. And finally, the Edmonton Oilers have acquired goaltender Devin Levi from the Buffalo Sabres for a third-round pick. So that's everything I could find at the moment, but there's sure to be lots more moves made in the next few days that'll be worth talking about. So tune in again around this time tomorrow, because we're going to talk about my thoughts on all of the Leafs moves and keep you updated on any additional trades made in the meantime.
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That was Archie Marry Me by Alves here on 88.3 CJIQ, the Tri-Cities Alternative. What's going on? It's Trev. And stick around, because in a couple of minutes, we're going to have a little history lesson for our Canadian heritage. Details coming up in a few. Not until you've heard some more great tracks here on your favorite radio station, though. Love Stuck by Mother Mother. Water the Flowers, Pray for Your Garden by Valley. But first, here's Sour Patch by Ruby Waters.

0: Love Stuck by Mother Mother. You're listening to 88.3 CJIQ, the Tri-Cities Alternative. What's going on? It's Trev, and I promised a little history lesson, so let's talk about it. But first, some context. Yesterday evening, I was talking online with a couple of my American friends. If you want to boo them a little bit, I'll encourage it, because I told them about Canada Day today, and they had no idea it was a thing. It is entirely possible they were messing with me, but when I told them that it was like our version of their July 4th, you know, their Independence Day celebrations, they asked what independence we even had to celebrate. So because of that, I thought it would be a good idea to end the day off with a little trip down our country's memory lane. Our country's land was home to indigenous peoples for thousands of years until about 15th century when settlers from France and Britain claimed some of the lands in their name. Following their seven-year war between France and Britain, it was agreed that Britain would assume control of those colonies, which eventually led to the separating of the land that now makes up modern-day Quebec back in 1971, and it was separated into an upper section where the English speakers resided and a lower section where the French speakers resided. But they would eventually be reunited in 1840 as the province of Canada. Now, Canada, as we know it today, wasn't officially founded until July 1st, 1867, which happened in response to the potential of further American expansion when the upper and lower colonies of Canada merged with Nova Scotia and New Brunswick to create modern-day Canada. And then you fast forward to 1949, when Newfoundland and Labrador joined as our 10th province, which more or less brings us to current day. Elephant in the room, okay? I know I skipped over a lot of important details, but our country's history is very long and very rich, and I've only got like 2 minutes to talk about it, so yeah. But take it from me, as somebody who has literally no memory of ever taking a history class, thanks a lot, concussions, it was really fun to read about all of this and to share it with you. So if I got anything wrong, or you just want to educate me further on the history of our great nation, don't hesitate to reach out through our Instagram DMs at CJIQ883Fans.
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11: 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I'm Cody Stroder. Two of my favorite things are watching movies and enjoying the night sky. But what if we combine them? Well, that's what Movies in the Park aims to do. Come to the Waterloo Park during this summer for cozy outdoor movie nights. 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July 9th, 16th, and 23rd, and August 6th, 13th, and 20th. 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That's events.waterloo.ca. 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

0: Gone Baby Gone by Ace and Abby here on 88.3 CJIQ. What's going on? It's Trev. And speaking of gone, it's actually my time to take off. So thank you so much for allowing me to be a part of your Canadian Wednesday afternoon show. I'm looking forward to getting back to the regular stuff, same time, same place tomorrow. But until then, please enjoy some more great Canadian tracks here on your favorite radio station, The Dead Heart by Alexis on Fire. But first, we are in need of a musical revolution by Estero.
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5: 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July 11th, the Tea Party plays center in the square in Kitchener. Also July 11th, Big Wreck and Death from Above 1979 play Pier 4 Park in Hamilton. That's the Because Beer Craft Beer Festival. July 15th, Sam Roberts Band at Royal Botanical Gardens in Burlington. That's part of the Music in the Garden series. Tame Impala at Scotiabank Arena on July 25th and 26th. Big Wreck, August 2nd at the Steve Kerr Memorial Complex in Listowel. That's part of the Hayloft Music Festival. JJ Wild and Finger 11 both play Lucknow's Music in the Fields. That's August 28th. And just announced, Turnstile at Woodbine Park in Toronto on September 12th. 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
2: I've been all across Canada. I went to Saskatchewan. 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
2: I went to Winnipeg in February. 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By the way, at that point, it doesn't matter if it's Celsius or Fahrenheit. And you forget how cold it is. 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
11: 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I'm Cody Stroder. 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